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I'm your host, Matt Anthony, from 7 to 11 on 91.9. 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And Sassy Fox Upscale Consignment on Chenoweth Lane, celebrating 20 years of carrying ladies' clothing and accessories from casual to formal, including dresses, shorts, and other summer wear. 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

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I'm your host, Matt Anthony. That was Tina Turner off her classic Private Dancer record with I Can't Stand the Rain. Summer Breeze, George Benson and Al Jarreau, Tom Brown, Forevermore, and Bob James, Nightcrawler, to kick off the hour. 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

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That was Earth, Wind, and Fire with Bio. Summer in the City, Quincy Jones. Donald Byrd, The Dude. And Spontaneous Simplicity and Malone and Barnes, Galactic Interlude. I'm Matt Anthony. 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

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I've been your host, Matt Anthony. 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
4: Yes, yes, once again, Friday night, 11 p.m. It is Avenue Sounds on 91.9 WFPK. I'm your host, Coop LaModern. And I say this a lot, but we really do have a special set tonight because this past Wednesday, I played the official Waterfront Wednesday after party at Galaxy Bar, hosted by 91.9 WFPK. And so you know, I had to turn up the right way. We played some disco, we played some house, we played some funk in the later hours. We played some New Orleans bounce. But tonight, I got the first hour of that set for you. And we started this thing off with MFSB, that's mother, father, sister, brother. Love is the message, because love is always the message when we're dancing together on the dance floor. And this is the Larry LeVan remix right here on 91.9 WFBK. You know what it is, Avenue Sounds.

It's 91.9 WFPK. Right now you're listening to Change Heaven, the Tony Johns Dynamicron edit that I played this Wednesday at the official Waterfront Wednesday after party at Galaxy Bar. Before this, we had Clear with Open Your Mind, the David Lee Secret remix, The Internet with Burbank Funk, and Roy Ayers, the great, great Roy Ayers, Running Away. Coming up, man, we got some Chic, some Moody Man, some Eros, a lot of fun dance funk, a lot of fun house, because I turned it up. Like I said, I had a great time. I hadn't played any dance music in a long time, so I'm very thankful to be able to do that at Galaxy last night. You are listening to Avenue Sounds. I'm your host, Cooper Modern. This is 91.9 WFBK.

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Alexander Flood with Life is a Rhythm on 91.9 WFBK. Before this track, we had Eros, track one off their Volume 1 EP. And Moody Man, I Can't Kick This Feeling, which samples Chic, I Want Your Love. So you know I played that one before that track. Again, this is my DJ set from the official Waterfront Wednesday after party at Galaxy Bar this past Wednesday. And this track coming up, Coco Roco, I Just Can't Wait, but the Muscle Cars remix. A beautiful, beautiful track that we were getting our life into. And I actually saw WUOL's on. Kiana Dale getting it on the dance floor to this one. So shout out to you, Kiana. This is 91.9 WFBK. You're listening to Avenue Sounds. This is our last track of the block. And then we'll take a quick break. I'm your host, Coop LaMotta. See y'all in a little bit.

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4: And we are back after that quick break on 91.9 WFPK. I'm your host, Coop Lamada, and you are listening to Avenue Sounds. And like in the first block, we are playing my set from the official Waterfront Wednesday after party at Galaxy Bar last night. I turned it up from 10:30 to 12:30, getting very dancey. The thing that I love to do, and we're continuing on with that Coco Roco, I Just Can't Wait, Muscle Cars remix. But we're going to get into something nice right after that. Olsen Lade, Mama's Groove. This is Avenue Sounds on 91.9 WFPK.

Scoop Lamond, and right now you are listening to my DJ set from the official Waterfront Wednesday after party at Galaxy Bar. This past Wednesday we're getting dancey, housey, disco-y, and funky. Right now you're listening to Sherelle. I didn't mean to turn you on. Then we get into that classic Sherelle and Alexander O'Neal, Saturday Love. Got some Tyler the Creator, Michael Jackson coming up. Once again, you're listening to Avenue Sounds on 91.9 WFPK.

0: Nice little sample thread right there. Michael Jackson, Off the Wall. Tyler, the Creator, Ring, Ring, Ring. And then Sherelle and Alexander O'Neal, Saturday Love before that one. Right now we're getting to Channel Trust, Top Down for my, you know, on 91.9 WFBK. Again, you're listening to my DJ set from the official Waterfront Wednesday after party at Galaxy Bar, where we turned it up.
1: Top down. For my niggas and your bitch, I'm looking the top down. 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

I'ma take you back to the shop. Love it how I do. 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

the last track of our night, Beyonce Move featuring Tims and Grace Jones. I'm going to say this might be Beyonce's best song ever, in my opinion. Off her best album, Renaissance. This is 91.9 WFBK. You've been listening to Avenue Sounds. Maybe I need to play the rest of my mix from Waterfront Wednesdays at official after party at Galaxy Bar next Friday at 11 p.m. You know where to catch me, here on 91.9 WFBK. I'm your host, Cooper LaMondin.

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Today on Relics, 4 till 7 on 91.9 WFPK, the Rolling Stones sue 14 New York hotels. Eric Clapton puts 100 of his guitars up for auction. And happy birthday, Carly Simon and Jeff Beck.

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1: There's two roads in my brain.
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Eric Clapton puts 100 of his guitars up for auction. 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

you're gonna make the loads when you go. 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

You're gonna make me lonesome when you go. 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I look for you in old Honolulu, San Francisco, Ashtabula.

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0: 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It's a country song.
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Eric Clapton puts 100 of his guitars up for auction. 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

0: 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Eric Clapton puts 100 of his guitars up for auction. 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

Hello, Louisville. Who says Louisville anyway? This is Katherine Edwards, and even I know it's Louisville. 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

Early one morning, with time to kill, I borrowed Jeb's rifle and sat on the hill. I saw a lone rider crossing the plain. I drew a bead on him to practice my aim. 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

0: Yeah.
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Why do I love 91.9 WFPK? So much music. That's why.

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Cyclovia shows what our streets could look like without cars. 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

91.9 WFPK, Olivia Rodrigo with a new song called The Cure. Olivia just announced a new music festival that she's hosting called Daisy Chain Fields. It's going to be a one-day event, all women and female-fronted lineup, and it's a great park in Irvine, California, at the end of August, August 29th to be exact, and the proceeds are going to benefit nonprofit organizations that advocate for women and girls. So good for Olivia. Oasis in the middle, Unplugged from What's the Story, Morning Glory, and Led Zeppelin, Thank You, starting the 9 o'clock hour. Thank you for supporting WFPK. 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It's kind of at the top right of the page. On the way, some Alabama Shakes. They're going to be at Riverbend Music Center with Tedeschi Trucks on August 26th. And we're happy to welcome Alabama Shakes to the area. And we're going to start this next set with our Artist of the Day for Pride Month. My name's Stacey Owen. 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Freddie Mercury is our Artist of the Day for Pride Month. Few performers have ever owned a stage quite like Freddie. And we're going to be playing Queen every hour right up until I turn things over to Duke at 4 o'clock for Relics. We're going to start with an album called Made in Heaven. This is Queen with Mother Love on 91.9 WFPK.

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Tori Amos from the new album In Times of Dragons, Gasoline Girls, here at 91.9. FBK presents Tori Amos at the Louisville Palace Monday, August 10th. Tift Merritt in the middle with the title track from Traveling Alone. And Believe was Cassius Culpepper. On the way, some Lenny Kravitz and another one from Queen. Freddie Mercury is our artist of the day for Pride Month. That'll happen towards the top of the next hour. Stacey Owen here, and support comes from court-appointed special advocates. Kentucky ranks among the highest states in the nation for child abuse and neglect. You can help change that story by becoming a CASA volunteer advocate at casariverregion.org. And Louisville's annual Cycluvia event on Logan Street this Sunday, June 28th, from 2 until 6 p.m. Logan Street will be closed to cars between Goss Avenue and East Broadway. Cycluvia shows what our streets could look like without cars. Bikes, skates, scooters, strollers, and walking shoes are welcome. More at louisvilleky.gov/cycluvia, C-Y-C-L-O-U-V-I-A. Richie Havens on 91.9 WFPK is going to do a Beatles cover for you.

In the Stars, that's new from the Rolling Stones, and we don't have too much longer to wait until we get the whole album. Foreign Tongues comes out July 10th. Let It Be Me was Ray LaMontagne, going back to the Gossip and the Grain release. WFPK happy to present Ray LaMontagne at the Louisville Palace Sunday, September 6th. My name's Stacey Owen, and thanks so much for tuning in to 91.9 on this Saturday morning. A little later in the hour, some Tank and the Bangas from their new release. And we'll start this next set with another one from our artist of the day. 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Ticket info for Disney's The Little Mermaid at derbydinner.com. And A.N. 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A voice and a presence and a legacy that is still inspiring generations. Here's Queen featuring Freddie Mercury. He's our artist of the day for Pride Month. And we're going to go back to 1986 release, A Kind of Magic. It was kind of the unofficial soundtrack to the movie Highlander, Prince of the Universe on 91.9 WFPK.

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The Sacred Souls with a new song called Any Old Fool. They'll be in Cincinnati at Andrew J. Brady Music Center in September, 23rd to be exact. The Smile in there with a song called Free in the Knowledge. The Smile is a side project of Tom York from Radiohead. And Where We're Going from Jerry Cinnamon. On the way, some Carly Simon and more from Freddie Mercury and Queen, our artists of the day for Pride Month. 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

Julia Jacklin, that's a new song called Get Away From Me from a new release called The Gem. The Who in there, and Ingrid Michaelson going back to the 2006 release Girls and Boys for a song called The Way I Am. Start the 11 o'clock hour. Erykah Badu coming up in this next set, and some Emmylou Harris later in the hour. My name is Stacey Owen, and support comes from Jeffersonville Parks, presenting Jammin' in Jeff, a ticketless concert series at the River Stage with food trucks and kids' activities. The July 4th show features Back to Mac, a tribute to Fleetwood Mac, and Lefty and the Lunatics. 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Their team approach addresses the physical, mental, and spiritual needs of those with serious illness. Nurses who seek a deeper connection with their patients can learn more at the careers page at hospirushealth.org. We're celebrating Pride Month with one of rock's most fearless and unforgettable icons, Freddie Mercury of Queen. And this one goes back to 1984 from the album The Works. Had a big hit with this one called Radio Gaga on 91.9 WFPK.

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The band Bleachers are back with new music from an album called Everyone for 10 Minutes. We Should Talk here at 91.9 WFPK. I haven't seen a Louisville date, but they are going to be at Andrew J. Brady Music Center in Cincinnati on Wednesday, September 30th. Before Bleachers, some Big Star and Emmylou Harris's Wrecking Ball from her self-titled release. I've got some Louisville music coming up next from Normac. Programming support comes from court-appointed special advocates. CASA volunteer advocates can provide a consistent voice for children navigating abuse and neglect. 1 to 4 hours a week can make a lifetime of difference. Learn more at casariverregion.org. Normac, this is a song called Feel Again from this Louisville band here at 91.9 WFPK.

Kentucky songwriter S.G. Goodman wrapping up that set with a new song called Pepper. S.G. Goodman will be part of Bourbon and Beyond. She'll perform Sunday, September 27th. Are You Behind the Shining, Trampled by Turtles in the middle. And Ray Charles, with help from Diana Krall, on a version of You Don't Know Me. That's an album that featured a lot of guest artists with Ray, called Genius Loves Company. My name's Stacey Owen. I've got Bridget Calls Me Baby, a new track from that Chicago band, coming up here shortly, and some Grateful Dead, too. 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Big vocals, a really big personality, and songs that will live forever. Freddie Mercury and Queen are our artists of the day for Pride Month. I'm going to go way back to their debut release, self-titled, Queen, from 1973, Keep Yourself Alive on 91.9 WFPK.

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Eric Clapton puts 100 of his guitars up for auction. 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

Demons in Your Choir. That's new from the Red Clay Strays. The new album's called Grateful, and Red Clay Strays will be playing Bourbon and Beyond Saturday, September 26th. Grace Kelly with A Night in Tunisia, and Sasami started the set with Make It Right from an album called Squeeze. Keep listening for the 23-string band recorded live in the WFPK studios to start our next set. And another one from Freddie Mercury and Queen next hour. He's our artist of the day for Pride Month. 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More at visionzerolouisville.org. This is a live recording of the 23-string band, a live version of Girls, from right here in our WFPK studios on 91.9 WFPK.

That's new from Old Crow Medicine Show. Last American Waltz also features Molly Tuttle on the track. The new album's called Union Made, and Old Crow Medicine Show is at Louisville Palace tomorrow night. WFPK happy to present their show, and they'll be coming to our studios in the 2 o'clock hour tomorrow afternoon for a WFPK members-only session, so be listening on your radio. They'll also be our Artist of the Day tomorrow, so be listening to hear some Old Crow every hour. Bob Marley and the Wailers, Redemption Song, and more Louisville music from the DeLoreans, Buffalo. On the way, some John Lee Hooker. Got some blues all lined up for you with John Lee Hooker. And another one from our Artist of the Day for Pride Month coming up next. 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He's an artist who redefined what a rock frontman could be. We're celebrating Pride Month with Freddie Mercury and Queen today. It's our Artist of the Day. From their 1978 release, Jazz, Don't Stop Me Now on 91.9 WFPK.

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Brandi Carlile. That's a single that she's just released called Life on the Run to benefit the National Park Foundation. Letters to Cleo in the middle, and Shuggie Otis gave a sweet thing from the Freedom Flight album. Stacey Owen hanging out with you on this Saturday afternoon. I got another one from Freddie Mercury and Queen, our Artist of the Day for Pride Month, coming up next hour. 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Camps include hometown history, pursuit of happiness, across the universe, and more. Open to rising grades 1 through 6. 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Wonderful singer-songwriter named Dylan LeBlanc is on the road celebrating the 10th anniversary of his album, Cautionary Tale. He just played Zanzibar last week. This is from that album, Easy Way Out, Dylan LeBlanc on 91.9 WFPK.

0: April, I heard my mother singing way back when I was a child.
1: Cold April is the song. It's from the new Alison Russell album, In the Hour of Chaos. Leon Bridges with Forgive You goes back to a release called Good Thing. And music from Skids, Into the Valley, starting the 2 o'clock hour. 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Well, we're going to continue our Pride Month Artist of the Day with some pure rock royalty. Freddie Mercury and Queen, going back to the 86 release, A Kind of Magic, for this one. It's the title track on 91.9 WFPK.

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Beck has a new song. It's called Ride Lonesome here at 91.9. Snow Patrol in the middle with Set the Fire to the Third Bar. And Positive Charge started that set. Gaslight Anthem is the band. Keep listening. Gillian Welch before the hour's done. And one more from our Artist of the Day for Pride Month, Freddie Mercury and Queen, coming up next hour. 91.9 WFPK is proud to welcome Jack Johnson with Hermanos Gutierrez at Riverbend Music Center in Cincinnati on July 8th. 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Lost My Mind, this is Hozier on 91.9 WFPK.

They did a great set for us at Waterfront Wednesday last week. That's Louisville's own Second Story Man from their 2025 release Calico. Lawn Darts is the song. And Sober was Childish Gambino, kicking off the 3 o'clock hour. Stacey Owen here. Thanks for tuning in and sharing some time with me on this Saturday. I've got more Louisville music from Kathleen Hoy on the way. She's got a new song, and some Michelle Indeguicello coming up here shortly. 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Dinosaur Jr. to start this set. WFPK presents Dinosaur Jr. along with Band of Horses at Iroquois Amphitheater Wednesday, July 22nd. 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

That's Sheryl Crow with a cover of a Led Zeppelin song, Dire Maker. It was on her Tuesday Night Music Club album. I'm the Ocean was Neil Young from Mirror Ball. And Blonde Shell started that set, Heart Has to Work So Hard. Stacey Owen here. Keep listening for one final song from our Artist of the Day for Pride Month, Freddie Mercury and Queen, coming up next. For nearly 29 years, John Grants has been a force at Louisville Public Media, from securing vital business sponsors to helping develop our signature event, WFPK Waterfront Wednesday. His impact is everywhere, from all of us at LPM. Thank you, John, for your incredible dedication, and best of luck in your future adventures. Okay, well, few artists really embodied kind of a freedom in their performance and individuality and just that crazy charisma that Freddie Mercury had. We're going to go back to their fifth studio album from Queen, released in 1976 to wrap up our Artist of the Day tracks. From A Day at the Races, this is Tie Your Mother Down on 91.9 WFPK.

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91.9 FPK, finishing up a twofer of birthdays there for you. Eddie Floyd, Knock on Wood, a song co-written by Eddie and Steve Cropper. And his 96th birthday was Thursday. Then the Zombies, I Want You Back, and Cullen Blundstone of the Zombies, 81st, was Wednesday. Well, welcome into Relics as we get back 65 to 80. We'll push it to about 1985 every once in a while. 2025 Tuesday, we lost this gentleman at 81, Mick Ralphs of Mott the Hoople and Bad Company, 91.9 FPK.

91.9 FPK from Pearl, Janis Joplin, Get It While You Can. And it was 1992 Thursday before the Rock and Roll Hall of Fame building was finalized. Planners put Janis's favorite necklace on display. Then right before that, from Desolation Angels, Bad Company's Crazy Circles, and Mott the Hoople, all the way from Memphis, from Mott. And it was 2025 on Tuesday, last year, on Tuesday, Mick Ralphs of Bad Company and Mott Hoople leaves the planet at 81. 1966 Sunday, while preparing for their tour of the U.S., this Hall of Fame group sues 14 New York City hotels because they wouldn't let them on the premises. The Stones, 91.9 FPK.

0: 91.9 FPK, David Bowie, John, I'm Only Dancing. And it was 1972 yesterday he recorded John, I'm Only Dancing at Olympic Studios in London. He released it as a single. It's September of 1972 with Willie Weeks on bass and David Sanborn on sax. And I was reading, he was thinking about adding it to the Aladdin Sane album. Then right before that, the title cut to It's Only Rock and Roll, the Rolling Stones, and it was 1966 Sunday. The Stones were preparing for a U.S. tour, and they sued 14 New York City hotels that would not let the group on the premises. And 1969 Thursday, Mick Taylor made his first appearance with the Stones. Now, coming up in the next few minutes here on Relics, 1975 Sunday, a Rock and Roll Hall of Fame member headlines a show with three fellow Hall of Fame members. That's on the way here on Relics.
1: 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And court-appointed special advocates, Kentucky ranks among the highest states in the nation for child abuse and neglect. You can help change that story by becoming a CASA volunteer advocate at CASARiverRegion.org.

1975 Sunday, this Rock and Roll Hall of Fame member headlines a show with three fellow members of the Rock and Roll Hall of Fame. Elton John, 91.9 FPK.

91.9 FPK. From The Long Run, The Eagles, Those Shoes. Then from Honky Chateau, Elton John and Mellow. And it was 1975 Sunday. Elton John headlines a show with three fellow members of the Rock and Roll Hall of Fame. And Elton John, of course, is in the Hall of Fame, the Eagles. Also, Joe Walsh and the Beach Boys. We'll get to them in just a second. But right now, Rufus, 91.9 FPK.

from But Seriously, Folks, 91.9 FPK. Joe Walsh at the station, and he went into the Rock and Roll Hall of Fame with the Eagles. Then Rufus from Rags to Rufus, Tell Me Something Good. And we started the bottom of the hour with the Eagles and Elton John, and it was 1975, Sunday, that Elton John headlined a show with three members of the Rock and Roll Hall of Fame, and the Beach Boys were also there. 91.9 FPK.

0: 91.9 FPK with Yes from the Yes album, Survival. And it was 2015 today. Unfortunately, Chris Squire, bass and founding member of the band, dies of leukemia at 67. Then right before that, Beach Boys, Heroes and Villains from Smiley Smile. Now coming up in the next few minutes here on Relics, happy birthday, Jeff and Chris. That's on the way here on Relics.
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from Beckola, 91.9 FPK. Jeff Beck, Plinth, Water Down the Drain, and his 82nd birthday was Wednesday. And 1968, Monday, Jeff Beck Group made their U.S. debut at the Fillmore East in New York. And we got started with the Yardbirds, Over, Under, Sideways, Down, and it was 1966, Thursday, that hit the U.K. charts. 1969, today, the Denver Pop Fest opens up at Mile High Stadium. And on the final day of the festival, it was Jimi Hendrix's last major show. Jimmy from Electric Ladyland, 91.9 FPK.

91.9 FPK from Blue, Joni Mitchell's California, helped out by James Taylor and Stephen Stills. And it was 1971 Monday she released Blue, her fourth album. Then right before that, from Traffic, Traffic's Pearly Queen, Chris Wood of Traffic's 82nd Wednesday. And by the way, happy birthday to you if you're celebrating this weekend. And we got started with Jimi Hendrix's Experience from Electric Ladyland and Gypsy Eyes. It was 2010 Tuesday. Greg Allman underwent a successful liver transplant at the Mayo Clinic in Jacksonville, Florida. From Brothers and Sisters, Allman Brothers, 91.9 FPK.

0: 91.9 FPK, ZZ Top's Blue Jean Blues from Fandango. It was 1975 today. Fandango sells over 500,000 copies. And right before that, from Brothers and Sisters, the Allman Brothers, Come and Go Blues. And it was 2010 Tuesday. Greg Allman underwent a successful liver transplant at the Mayo Clinic in Jacksonville, Florida. Now, coming up in the next few minutes here on Relics, 2010 Wednesday, a rare poster featuring their appearance at Nebworth Park, August 1971, sold for $7,480 at auction. That's on the way here on Relics.
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91.9 FPK from A Day at the Races, Queen, Tie Your Mother Down. And it was 1970 today, Smile plays Cornwall City Hall with Mike Gross on bass. They became Queen after John Deacon joins on bass. Then right before that, from Zeppelin III, Gallows Pole. 2014 Wednesday, a working draft of this song sells for $2 million at auction at Sotheby's. Bob Dylan's Like a Rolling Stone, 91.9 FPK.

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91.9 FPK. Procol Harum's Whiter Shade of Pale, and it was 1967 Wednesday that entered the U.S. charts. Then right before that, from Highway 61 Revisited, Bob Dylan's Like a Rolling Stone, and it was 2014 Wednesday, a working draft of Like a Rolling Stone, sold at Sotheby's for $2 million at auction. 1979 Tuesday, this album goes number one here in the U.S., Breakfast in America, Supertramp, 91.9 FPK.

0: from Something Anything, 91.9 FPK, Todd Rundgren, Couldn't I Just Tell You? And his 78th birthday was Monday. Happy birthday to you if you're celebrating this weekend. Then right before that, Goodbye Stranger from Supertramp's Breakfast in America. Now coming up in the next few minutes here on Relics, a song is recorded while nearly and reportedly 400 million folks watch. That's on the way here on Relics.
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I love to see you strut up and down the floor when you're talking to me. That baby talk.

91.9 FPK. John Lee Hooker's Boom Boom, and it was 2001 Sunday. He left us at 83. And then the Trogs with A Girl Like You, and Chris Britton, guitar player for the Trogs, his 81st was Sunday. It was 1967 Thursday. This song is recorded live on the One World program, and it was reported that 400 million folks saw it. The Beatles, All You Need Is Love, 91.9 FPK.

91.9 FPK, Carly Simon, Mockingbird with James Taylor. And Carly's 81st birthday was Thursday. Then right before that, from Village Green Preservation Society, The Kinks with a title cut. And Ray Davies, 82nd, was Sunday. By the way, happy birthday to you if you're celebrating this weekend. And we got started with The Beatles, All You Need Is Love, from Magical Mystery Tour. 1969 Monday, their debut and self-titled album is released, Blind Faith, 91.9 FPK.

0: 91.9 FPK, Van Morrison's Sweet Thing from Astral Weeks. And I was reading that right before he recorded that album, he was in a big contract dispute with the Bang Records label, and they were keeping him from recording or performing. Then it was Blind Faith, Presence of the Lord, from their self-titled album, and it was 1969 Monday, the Blind Faith album was released. Now, coming up in the next few minutes here on Relics, this Rock and Roll Hall of Famer, 1999 Wednesday and 2004 Wednesday, put a bunch of his guitars up for sale, up for auction. And just two of those guitars, just two of them, sold for over $1 million. That's on the way here on Relics.
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Brownie is the guitar he used to record Layla, Derek and the Dominoes, and Eric Clapton, 91.9 FPK.

91.9 FPK, Boogie Music, Canned Heat, and Larry Taylor of Canned Heat, turned 84 yesterday. Then Eric Clapton with Derek and the Dominoes, and Layla from Layla and Assorted Love Songs. And it was 1999 Wednesday. He put 100 of his guitars up for auction, and the guitar he used to record Layla, the one he called Brownie, sold for $497,500. Then in 2004, on Wednesday, he sold one he called Blackie at auction for $959,500, and all the money went to benefit his Crossroads Addiction Clinic. It was 1981 Sunday. These guys announced they're breaking up. Steely Dan, 91.9 FPK.

from Quadrophenia, 91.9 FPK, The Who, and The Punk and The Godfather. And it was 2002 today. Unfortunately, we lose John Entwistle of The Who. He dies of a heart attack at 57. Then right before that, from Asia, Black Cow, Steely Dan, and it was 1981 Sunday. They announced they were breaking up. Well, that's going to wrap things up for me. You have a great rest of your weekend. Do something you want to do. I'll see you back here next Saturday at 4 for another Relics. Thanks to Uncle Brad Yost for helping me put Relics together this week. And John Timmons is coming up next with Ear Ecstasy. It was 1990 Monday. This gentleman becomes the first rock artist to play Yankee Stadium, from Piano Man, Billy Joel, 91.9 FPK.

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Big Star September Girls here on 91.9 WFPK. Fountains of Wayne starting off the evening for us with It Must Be Summer. Well, good evening to you. Happy Saturday and welcome to Ear Ecstasy. I'm your host, John Timmons, and for the next 3 hours, I'll be bringing you a mix of alternative college rock, punk, power pop, and a whole lot more, mostly from the 80s and 90s. I hope your weekend is going well. I've got music coming up for you shortly from Smithereens, as well as Godfathers and Pretenders. But up next, it's The Jam. This is Pretty Green on FPK.

It's American Music Club with Johnny Mathis' feet here on 91.9 WFPK. The Godfathers before that, If I Only Had the Time. The Smithereens gave us Green Thoughts. Joy Division, their classic Love Will Tear Us Apart, that was released 46 years ago today, back in 1980. And The Jam, starting off the set with Pretty Green. 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I've got music on the way from The Clash, as well as Velvet Crush. But first, it's the Lemonheads on FPK.

Chrissy Hynde and Pretenders with Human here on 91.9 WFPK. That's taken from their album Viva El Amor, released 1999 this past Monday. And the Lemonheads before that gave us Confetti. You're listening to John Timmons on Ear Ecstasy here tonight. It's good to be with you. Thanks for tuning in. I've got music on the way for you from Squeeze. They're coming to town. They'll be at the Bourbon and Beyond in September. Also music from the B-52s, Cake, as well as Cincinnati band Ass Ponies. 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Up next, it's The Clash. Mick Jones celebrated his 71st birthday yesterday. Happy birthday to Mick. If this is your week, happy birthday to you as well. It's Lost in the Supermarket on FPK.

It's the B-52's Rome on 91.9 WFPK. That's from their album Cosmic Thang, released today in 1989, and that was their first album following the death of guitarist and co-founder Ricky Wilson. And that album features two of their biggest hits, Love Shack, as well as Rome. Before that, we heard from Squeeze from their album Frank with If It's Love. Squeeze is going to be appearing at Bourbon and Beyond, one of the many bands I'm looking forward to seeing out there. Superchunk before that gave us the first part. We heard Velvet Crush with Drive Me Down and The Clash, Lost in the Supermarket, starting off the set. John Timmons with you this evening. You are listening to Ear Ecstasy, and I've got coming up at the top of the hour, I've got some Matthew Sweet as well as The Church. They're also coming to Bourbon and Beyond. But first, it's time for a little Cake on 91.9 FBK.

0: Simple Things. That's P. Hux, as in Parthenon Huxley. You're on 91.9 WFBK. Ass Ponies before that. Fun little band out of Cincinnati, Ohio, with Little Bastard and Cake, starting the short set with Short Skirt and Long Jacket. I'm John Timmons. You're listening to Ear Ecstasy here on 91.9 WFBK. Coming up a little after the top of the hour, I'm going to have a same title, different song pairing for you. 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